evening, New York City. This is The Light at Night. You found Delilah with some awesome news, my friend. It's that time of year again. New York's 106.7 Light FM and iHeartRadio Broadway are bringing back Broadway in Bryant Park for its 26th season. And I will be there along with producer David and all of our friends to kick it all off. So mark your calendars now, Thursday, July 23rd. Such great shows ahead for us as well. We will kick off our fantastic free summer series in glory.

0: It's New York's 106.7 Light FM. Good evening and welcome aboard, my friends. You found the light at night. I'm Delilah, sharing the greatest love songs of all time with you, all night long, all summer long. 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
1: Todd, hi. You've called Delilah. Tell me about the person who is on your heart tonight.
2: She is the most wonderful woman I've ever met in my life, and I would love to be with her again for the rest of my life.
1: Wow, that sounds serious. What's her name?
2: Her name is Tammy.
1: How long have you cared about Tammy?
2: 24 years.
1: Okay, that is a long life.
2: Yes.
1: Where did you meet Tammy?
2: I was in the Army. And she was working on the post where I was stationed, and we got together, and we fell in love, and we are soulmates.
1: So are you married? Are you engaged? Are you dating? Is she with somebody else? What's the story?
2: To be engaged. She's going through a divorce, but we were together for 7 years before this.
1: So you were together, and then whose idea was it to split apart?
2: It was kind of a mutual thing, a sad thing. It was very sad, but we came back together, and it's an amazing thing.
1: And now you're back together, and you want to be with her forever.
2: Forever. For the rest of my life.

It's New York's 106.7 Light FM, The Light at Night. You found Delilah. Come in, come in, come in. Make yourself at home. Are you the kind of person that goes and visits neighbors? I grew up in the 60s and 70s, and our neighbors were in and out of our house all the time. My mom would go over to Mrs. Rose's house, and they would share a cup of coffee and talk, talk, talk, talk. And when Lois Bowman, our neighbor on the other side of us, got off work, because she worked the same place my dad

0: York City. You found the light at night. You found Delilah. I got great news, my friend. It is that time of year again. 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I think I've been with you for 19 or 20 of those years. I will be there with you along with producer David, all of our friends to kick it all off. So mark your calendars now, Thursday, July 23rd. Such great shows ahead for us. We're going to kick off our fantastic free summer series in glorious Bryant Park in Midtown Manhattan with these fabulous Broadway shows. I'll tell you the ones that I've seen and loved. And Juliet. Fun, fun show. Took some of my daughters to it. Definitely a show to take your teenage daughters or adult daughters. Such a girl power, wonderful show. Hadestown, Just in Time, maybe Happy Ending. Moulin Rouge, the musical, seen that three times, and The Lost Boys, along with a special pre-show. Listen to this. There is a college, the Amda College of the Performing Arts, that I have grown to love. I love the teachers. I love the students. I love what they do for young people who are passionate about performing arts. So join us next week, Thursday, July 23rd. That's when all the excitement begins. I'm going to be there, me and producer David, to kick it off. But it goes all summer long. We're going to be doing this every Thursday. This is our 26th season of Broadway and Bryant Park. And every year it just gets bigger and better. And the performances are more and more spectacular. The shows start at 12:30, but activities and festivities on the Fountain Terrace start at 11.
1: 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Something you can spread out and stake out a nice spot in the lawn at beautiful Bryant Park. 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Make it a picnic day. 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
0: You want to get there a little bit early to see the kids from Amda College perform and to just be a part of the energy. 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It all kicks off at 11 a.m. Don't forget that our free summer series continues all summer long through August 13th. 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

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How exciting. We will be back, New York City. By the way, my phone lines are open right now. 1-800-222-1067. 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
3: Tom, thank you for calling. 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
4: Delilah, I'd just like you to play a song for my wife and me. 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

0: 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That's okay. 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
1: They say the holy water's watered down, and this town's lost its faith. 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

0: lot of drama in the Bronx a couple of nights ago because of that extra late start for the Jay-Z show. Didn't stop Rihanna from getting on stage with Jay and doing her thing.
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0: I always wanted to be a vagabond. 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
0: 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It is Jack and Christine. Thank you for having us on. And we're excited here because we've got some prizes to give away and some fun to do it with.
1: That's right. 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And you can win tickets to see Ariana Grande this Thursday, July 16th at Barclays Center. That's right. I said this Thursday. 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
0: So you thought vacations were last minute with you. We're giving away some last minute tickets here, aren't we?
1: Yep.
0: All right. So we're looking for two participants, each on the team, your team, my team. They got to answer some questions, and then the winner gets all.
1: Gets to see Ariana.
0: 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Anything else?
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I was wondering, you know, if you could keep on, because the force, it's got a lot of power, and it makes me feel like that. 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

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Did you realize there's a new book out about Whitney? It's called Holding Lightning, The Life, Love,

0: 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We out, we out. 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
0: And I just might.